0: Exotic.
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1: 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So amazing. 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

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It fooled me, we can't get fooled.